I shouldn't think too much about it. Not about the world outside. Not about the pain I see, or it pulls me down too deep. But it happens anyway.

Thank you. Now the sun is up, Randy Bones wearing that. And now the one there, and it's one of the Looney Bones wearing that. And they have the Looney Bones with the fucking pastor. And they have the Looney Bones with the fucking pastor. And they have the Looney Bones with the fucking pastor. And they have the Looney Bones with the fucking pastor. And they have the Looney Bones with the fucking pastor. And they have the Looney Bones with the fucking pastor.

gave each other time, not taken away. And somewhere still I truly believe our hearts beat on.